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0: Jimmy's sauces, steakhouse sauce, barbecue sauce, cheese and yama sauce, chicken marinade en chip en burger sauce gaan jou lewe verander. Dis Thai, dis soet en is perfek vir jou volgende braai of jou stir fry of selfs om jou kookkos so bietjie sauserig te maak. 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
1: En die tyd is so 7:27. Kom ons gaan kyk na die verkeer in ons areas.
2: Jou stasie verkeer.
1: Okay, let's start there in Gauteng. A very heavy traffic on the N1 northbound at Diepkloof and the Golden Highway. All lanes are open, but you can expect around about 8 minutes delay. I'm not sure if it's an accident. They don't give us that information, but just bear that in mind. So it's the N1 north between Diepkloof and Golden Highway. And then a stationary vehicle on the N3 southbound at Modderfontein. The roads are now clear, so all systems go there. And what else did I see now? The main line congestion on the N1 southbound between Olifantsfontein and Samarand Avenue. Lots of traffic on that one. All lanes are open, but you can expect some delays. There is thousands of vehicles on that one. And then in KwaZulu-Natal, apart from lots of roadworks happening there, also just bear that in mind if you are driving in that part. The N3 bi-directional between Jongweni and Hammersdale, restricted lanes. N3 also Ashburton, New England, restricted lanes. Still on the N3 between Ibiklutha and the M13, restricted lane. The M2 between Komashu and Mdlauti is a restricted lanes. So yeah, lots and lots and lots of roadworks on that roads there in KwaZulu-Natal. So yeah, be extra careful, and it's roads are wet, so please increase the following distance between you and the car in front of you. Then a motor vehicle accident here in the Western Cape on the N2 inbound after the R300, the right lane close. You can expect some delays there. And then also the N7 northbound and Bosman's Dam, also quite heavy traffic on that one. And then a motor vehicle accident on Muway, the M44 ramp to the N2. All lanes are open and currently no delays. And then on the M5 northbound, just before the N2 left lane closed, and that is a stationary vehicle. So, yeah, it should not. The vehicle is fairly out of the way, but yeah, just bear that in mind. Also, and do remember that the Huguenot Tunnel is closed because of wind on the Cape Town side. So if you're coming from Worcester, do remember you have to, if you're a truck or vehicle with a trailer or something like that, on the Cape Town side, the wind is extremely bad. Or strong, rather. Then the N2 outbound on the Horseshoe Bend, they're on your way onto the pass. There's a truck there standing, so just be very patient there, and yeah, you'll get by. The N7 round Bosman's Dam, that one I just said now. I just saw something else now. Faulty traffic lights, Swartklip Road and Spine Road in Tafelsig. It's out. Please use that as a four-way stop. The department is currently attending to that matter. And yeah, just use it as a four-way stop. All right, let's back to the N1. Round about Kraaifontein, there is a little bit of traffic in both directions, direction Paul and direction Cape Town. A little bit of traffic, not bad. It's at least it's moving. And then the R300 joining the N1 towards Cape Town. And then as all systems go straight through, as you go down Tygerberg Hill, you're going to get a little bit of traffic there all the way to Century City. The M7 joining the N1, there's a little bit of traffic there. That's normal. And that is that big crossing there at Mullerton Edgemead, Montague Gardens, that one also extremely busy. And then the R27 all the way from Blauberg Strand, the Mullerton Golf Club and Woodbridge Island, that part is about 3 or 4 kilometers. That is extremely slow. I'm not sure what's happening there. I haven't received any report of an accident. I think it's just slow-moving traffic, lots of traffic. It's Friday. Yeah, everyone wants to get to the office, and obviously they need to get back to their meeting at 11:45. And then the elevated freeway into Cape Town, if you are on the N1, please make way for someone that want to move in front of you. They also need to get to the office. And if you were given that opportunity to move in, please thank the person behind you. Let's be nice. As you move into Cape Town, around the corner there at the convention center, remember that the first set of robots, if you turn left, you're going to move back into the convention center or past the convention center, Artscape and Media 24 and Cape Town, the center. The middle lane will take you up into Kloof Street and or Kloof Neck, rather, and Gardens and Table Mountain. And then on the right-hand side, the first set of robots will take you into the waterfront. The second and the third will take you into Sea Point. And then the N2... the N2 look much better than earlier on. At least the traffic is flowing. From the M7, it's going to be slow-moving traffic, but at least it is moving in comparison with early this morning. The M5, just as you pass the M43, there was an accident. This is en route to Cape Town. Accident there, and that's creating a little bit of a problem now because the road already is very heavy congested. And there was also an accident on the M52, that's crossing there. What is there? There's a landmark. No, I can't find the landmark now. But it's very close to the M5 joining the N2. Very close, about a kilometer from there. There was an accident, so that's creating a long tailback. And then the M3, from Weinberg Park, there's a little bit of traffic. And then from Newlands, it's all free-flowing right through until you reach round about the University of Cape Town. There you're going to get a little bit of slow-moving traffic as well. But otherwise, that one doesn't look bad at all. Then Baden-Powell is also not looking bad. It's all moving at least. No real problem or issue there. Do remember that Baden-Powell between Strandfontein and Musenberg Surf Emporium, that part of the road is next to the ocean, and you may just experience some patches of sand or stone and stuff like that on the surface of the road, so please be careful there. If you're a motorbiker, yeah, don't slip, don't slide, don't fall, and get your destination safely.
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1: Time check at the moment, 7:37. Arnold Ian, that's keeping you company. Thank you very much for everyone that's been on the TikTok page and joining us. Have a good day. Be careful. And do remember, you have that meeting at 11:45 close to your home. Remember, it's a very, very important meeting. You can also talk to me via the WhatsApp 066-594-4248. Gloria Estefan, turn the beat around.

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1: And in your headlines or your world news today, Russia voting has begun for new parliament and Yemen fighting intensifies as Houthi forces push forward. Good morning. It's 8 o'clock and it's Ian and I'm here with the news headlines or world headlines rather on this Friday, the 18th of September. Russia voting has begun in parliamentary elections under wartime conditions. Analysts say turnout will reveal how much control the Kremlin truly holds. And Yemen fighting intensifies as Houthi forces push forward. Marib, Saudi Arabia has appealed to China to pressure Iran into curbing the Houthis. And then Japan, a demographic milestone. More than 100,000 centenarians are now living in the country. And Bolivia, scientists have discovered a new wildcat species, the first to cover in, or first in over a century. I wonder what that cat species looked like. And in Sweden, the center-left bloc has narrowly won elections, prompting Prime Minister Ulf Kristersson to resign. And then in the U.S., Washington has imposed visa bans on South African officials linked to land expropriation policies. And then Alabama carried out a lethal injection execution, reigniting debate over capital punishment. And then the Federal Reserve raised interest rate, tightening pressure on mortgage and consumer loans. And back in South Africa, there's some protests that are taking place across Cape Town today with vigils in Maitland, Hout Bay and Seapoint Promenade. And in Cape Town mayoral debate, DA George or Gordon Hill Lewis and Action South Africa Geraldine James clashed over policing power and municipal finances. And the Constitutional Court has struck down the Public Procurement Act, a move welcomed by Cape Town's mayor, protecting local autonomy. And then preparation are underway for Heritage Day next week with cultural walks,

0: museum events and the Brai traditions. And from Moscow to Marib and right here in Cape Town, today's headlines remind us how global shifts echo in local streets. Yeah, stay tuned and we'll keep you updated. Let's have a look at the market indicators as well. And I see that the dollar, 16 Rand 24, slightly up 0.18% since we started this morning. 16 Rand 24, and then 18 Rand 63 to the euro, 11 Rand 57 to the Australian dollar, and then £1 will cost you 21 Rand and 68 cents. The Chinese currency, the yuan, 2 Rand and 43 cents, and 1 Russian ruble, 19 cents. I wonder if that will improve after the election. The gold price firmed at $4,374.78. And Brent crude oil sloping back a little bit more, 0.44%. And the current barrel Brent crude will cost $103.68. And then the Bitcoin firmed up at $76,488.19. Yeah, slightly up with 1.42%. And that's a look at the world headlines in a nutshell, basically, as well as some market indicators. Yeah, let's hope that the Brent crude oil will slide further back and end up below $100. Most probably not by the end of today, because people don't, or the market, they don't really do much on a Friday. It's normally on a Tuesday and a Wednesday and a Thursday that they really jump in and start fighting. So, yeah, let's hope they can bring it down. Otherwise, we're going to have a lot of, about 2 Rand 52 cents. I think that was the prediction for the rise in fuel prices when we do have that increase the beginning of October.
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1: Jou stasie weer.
0: All right, the South African Weather Service have issued a warning of heavy rainfall that could potentially lead to flooding in the eastern and southern coastal areas and also the adjacent interior of KwaZulu-Natal. Heavy rain is also expected in the local municipality of Port St. John's, in Kuza Hill, Winnie Madikizela Mandela, as well as the Tabukulu in the Eastern Cape. And then the severe thunderstorms with excessive lightning The hail will occur in the far eastern and central part of the Northern Cape. And then similar conditions are expected in the western part of the Free State and the northwestern part of KwaZulu-Natal. And then also heavy snowfall is expected in the Matatile and Ilundi municipalities in the Eastern Cape. Very cold and wet conditions will occur in the highlands of the Eastern Cape and the southwestern part of KwaZulu-Natal. Let's have a look at the different parts. Gauteng, cloudy in the south, otherwise partly cloudy and cool to warm with isolated thundershowers. Pretoria, 14 degrees Celsius, your minimum, and 24 degrees Celsius, your maximum. Johannesburg, 12 to 24, and then Vereeniging, 14 to 21. And Mpumalanga, cloudy, cold, too cold, with isolated scattered thundershowers. So yeah, it's going to be a cool day in Mpumalanga, by the looks of it. Mombela, 16 to 18 degrees Celsius, your maximum. Emalahleni, 12 to 22. Ermelo, 10 to 16. Standerton, 11 to 14. And then Skukuza, 18 to a maximum of 21. Limpopo, cloudy in the east, otherwise partly cloudy and cool to warm with isolated thunder showers in the south and the east. Polokwane, 15 to 22 degrees Celsius. Palabora, 18 to 22 degrees Celsius, and then Tsanin, 15 degrees Celsius, your minimum, and 20 degrees Celsius, your maximum. Musina, 18 and a maximum of 27. Lephalale, 16 to a maximum of 30. Yeah, nice and warm then. Mokopane, 16 to 25. And then the southwest, partly cloudy towards the northeast, otherwise cloudy, windy and warm with isolated scattered thunder showers. That will be more widespread in the far southeast. Potchefstroom, 14 to a maximum of 24. Mahikeng, 15 to 27. Rustenburg, 15 to 27 as well. And then Freiburg, 13 to 24. And then the Free State, cloudy, windy and cold to cool with scattered thunder showers. And Bloemfontein, 11 to a maximum of 15. Bethlehem, 8 to 12 maximum. And then Kroonstad, 12 to 18, your maximum degrees Celsius, that is. And then Ficksburg, 9 to 13. Sasselburg, 11 to 19. And then the Northern Cape, partly cloudy and cool to cold in the far west. Otherwise, it will be cloudy and cool to warm with isolated to scattered thundershowers in the central and eastern part. Widespread thundershowers are expected in the far east as well. Upington, 11 to a maximum of 24. Kimberley, 12 to 19. And then Alexander Bay, 11 to 21. Sutherland, 3 to a maximum of 12. Western Cape, partly cloudy and cool, but cloudy and cold in the east, with rain in the morning in the far eastern part. Cape Town, 13 to 20 degrees Celsius, maximum. Friedendal, 12 to 24. George, 10 to 17. Worcester, 7 to 21. Beaufort West, 7 to 14. And then the Eastern Cape, windy in the west, otherwise cloudy and cold, with scattered rain showers. Very cold, with snowfall in the highlands of the east, and otherwise cloudy and cold with scattered rain showers. Widespread rain showers are also expected in the far east. Quiberca, 12 to a maximum of 18 degrees Celsius. Robert Sobukwe, 7 to a maximum of 13. Kuhumpo City, 12 to 17. Port St. John, 13 to 18. And then Mtata, 9 to a maximum of 13. And then KwaZulu-Natal, last but not the least, cloudy and cold. Yeah, cool, very, very cold in the southwest. Widespread thunder showers are expected, and then scattered thunder showers also in the far northeast. Durban, 14 degrees Celsius, your minimum, and maximum of 18 degrees. Richards Bay, 14 to 19. Pietermaritzburg, 8 to 13. And then Umnambiti or Ladysmith, 8 to a maximum of 12. And that's a look at the weather.
1: Hierdie weerverslag was moontlik gemaak deur Namibian Clearing Agency, clearing goods between South Africa and Namibia.
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6: Jy seker jong, ek is al raad op met dit.
7: Ek verseker jou man, dis die mense wat jou internetprobleme gaan oplos. 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
0: And the time took at the moment 14 minutes past 8. Let's quickly go have a look at the traffic for now.
8: Jou stasie verkeer.
0: Well, let's start there in Gauteng. A motor vehicle accident on the M12 westbound at the ramp to Kingsway Highway. The centre lane has been closed, so please drive, be careful there in that area. And then also quite heavy traffic on the N1 northbound at Deepkloof and the Golden Highway. All lanes are open, but you can expect some delays. I'm not sure what happened there. They talk about an 8-minute delay. There's no incident or accident that I can see, so... just bear that in mind, remember that. And then in KwaZulu-Natal, lots and lots of roadworks and, of course, wet roads. So please increase the following distance between you and the car in front of you. Roadworks, the N3 between Shongwenya and Hammersdale. The N3 also Ashburton and New England. And then also the M3 between Ibiklutha and the M13 exit, as well as the N2 between Komashu and Mdloti. The N3 between Ibiklutha and Sadara, lots of rain on that road. Especially when it's a wet road, increase the falling distance between you and the car in front of you. Make it a little bit bigger, and slow down. Take your foot off that petrol pedal. Cape Town, the N2 outgoing at Muway, quite heavy traffic still on that one. And then also the N2... outbound at Victoria, also a little bit of traffic there, causing a little bit of tailback slowness. And then the N2 inbound at Jacques Harrell, also some traffic there on that one. And then the R300 south before Stock Road, you can expect some delays there. And as I said earlier on, the Huguenot Tunnel is open for all vehicles and trucks. For the wind, that definitely slowed down. Motor vehicle accident, main road, Albert Road, there in Musenberg, pedestrian and a motorcycle. Injuries, for sure. Do not stop unless you are told to stop. Instructed to stop. Just keep on by. Keep on moving and get to your destination safely. And that's a look at the traffic.
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9: Dis weer tyd vir die jaarlikse Color Run by the Palms Pub and Grill. Die 1 November verseker ons jou 'n pretloop waar jaarliks honderde mense saamkuier. 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The Palms Pub and Grill Color Run, 1 November 2026. Sien jou daar!
10: Jimmy's is nie net 'n marinade saus nie. 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

0: 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Or worse, putting them to sleep? At Greyswan Designs, we turn meh brands into wow businesses. Websites that sell. 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
1: Kyk, hier kom ek vertel jou nou, die ander dag loop gooi ek mos petrol in by die se garage, Q4 in Labelle weg. 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
2: Hey!

Yeah, get out of my dreams, get into my car, and join me for the weekend. Can you believe it? Wow! It's Friday. That day of the week that you've been waiting for the whole week. It's now, it is weekend, is officially weekend. Wat die laat die mense vir jou by die werk en ek is anders vertel nie. Sê vir hulle, Gary Gazer Fleming, the English division of jou stasie, het nou net aangekondig op die radio, dis naweek. Ja, let's have a little happiness between now and 2 o'clock. Hello everybody, dis lekker om saam met julle te wees. 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And remember, tomorrow, Malmesbury is going to be the place to be. 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I'm going to be playing my personal playlist there for you guys tomorrow. So definitely sien. Ons sien uit daarna. Geen twyfel. Let's start off with it is what we do. The likes of Foreigner, Clout, Steve Perry. Oh, I'm going to move that to the top of the playlist. Steve Perry, Jukebox. Ach, nee, Bach. Oh, Sherry.

Yeah, the only attraction, I think the only attraction right now is The Weeknd. Ja, mense, dis naweek. Kan jy dit glo? Al die ander dae van die week is verby. Die belangrikste dag van die week is eintlik vandag, is die dag voordat ons begin met naweek. Well, let's talk about music. Let's talk about the 80s. Let's talk about music legends. Let's talk about icons in global music. Let's talk about Michael Jackson. Michael Joseph Jackson, in fact, dubbed the King of Pop, was American singer, songwriter, dancer, and philanthropist, renowned as one of the most influential entertainers in the 20th century. That is quite an opening statement. Rising from his child stardom with the Jackson 5, he revolutionized music with albums like The Wall and Thriller, the best-selling albums of all time, Bad and Dangerous. Known as iconic dance moves like the Moonwalk and the Anti-Gravity Lean, his career earned him numerous Grammys, Hall of Fame honors. It was also marked by high-profile controversies, lots of controversies. He was born in 1958, 29th of August, 1958, and he died on the 25th of June in 2009. Can you believe it? 2009, that's a long, long time back, 17 years ago. But the King of Pop, he will always be the King of Pop, and he'll be known as nothing less. Michael Jackson, one of his most well-known, Thriller.

0: Kijk, hier kom ik vertel jou nou. 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
3: That's 33 past the hour of 12. Let's have a look at the weather for the weekend. Well, Pretoria, it's going to be all cloudy skies. A little bit of rain there today, but that clears up tomorrow. 16 through 23 and 15 through 23. Johannesburg, well, it's going to be pretty much same and similar. 13 to 21 and 13 through 20. Durban, still going to be raining and cloudy during the next 2 days. 16 and 20 over Saturday. And 17:22 on Sunday. Bloemfontein, rain today, rain tomorrow, rain on Sunday. 11 through 19 on Saturday, and 11 through 22 on Sunday. It looks like heavy rain in Bloemfontein on Sunday. Polokwane, rain all the way. 13 through 20 tomorrow, a little bit of sunshine on Sunday, but still raining. 13 through 22. Upington, all about the rain today, tomorrow, and Sunday. 12 through 22 and 15 through 26 on Sunday. You think Port Elizabeth's going to be any different? It's going to rain all week there as well. 14 through 18 on Saturday and 15 topping out at 19 with a little bit of sunshine there on Sunday. East London, 14 through 19, rain. And on Sunday, 15 through 21, and yep, you got it. It's all about the rain. So what about the mother city, Cape Town? The center of South Africa, in my mind. 13 to 20 today, lovely sunshine, unfortunately lots of wind. Saturday, tomorrow, a bit of cloud coming over, but still 11 through 20 degrees. And Sunday, it stays at 20 degrees, but the wind goes away, goes down to about 11 kilometers an hour, and the weather goes 12-20 for us on Sunday in the Mother City.
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3: Let's do a bit of Earth, Wind and Fire. We spoke about them yesterday, Earth, Wind and Fire, the band itself and their origins. And the track I want to play you is called Let's Groove.

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12:48 and a half. That's where we are on the hour. Remember, we're going to be doing news at 1 o'clock. The next artist I want to showcase is Chaka Khan. Now, I say the word Chaka Khan, that means a whole bunch. But if I had to say to you that Yvette Marie Stevens, that wouldn't mean a thing. Well, Chaka Khan was born Yvette Marie Stevens, American singer and songwriter, celebrated as the Queen of Funk. Well, we've had the King of Pop. It's Michael Jackson. She's the Queen of Funk. Rising to fame in the 1970s with funk and band Rufus, she later launched a solo career with hits like I'm Every Woman, I Feel For You, and Through the Fire. Over five decades, she has sold 70 million records, won 10 Grammy Awards, including a Lifetime Achievement Award, and collaborated with legends such as Prince, Stevie Wonder, Steve Winwood. Oh, I must get some Steve Winwood on the show before the end of today. I haven't done any Steve Winwood this whole week, in fact. In 2023, she was inducted into the Rock and Roll Hall of Fame. So who are we talking about? Chaka Khan, born Yvette Marie Stevens. Here's one of hers, Ain't Nobody.

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0: In the news on the hour, Deputy Minister in the Presidency for Women, Youth and Persons with Disabilities, Steve Letsiki, says government is stepping up its response to the murders of women in Ekurhuleni. The bodies of 9 women have been found in the metro area since July. Letsiki was speaking outside the Kempton Park police station where a group of protesters had gathered earlier. They called on authorities to take urgent action to protect women and arrest those responsible for the murders as soon as possible. Letsiki says the department is coordinating government's response through the Interministerial Committee. The alleged mastermind in the Imphaleni Power Connection scam has been granted bail of 20,000 rand. Janita van Rienen Kutsier appeared in the Funnevel Park Magistrates Court along with 7 other accused who were previously granted bail on 20,000 rand each. The accused are facing charges of theft, fraud and money laundering, among others. The case was postponed to 26 October for further investigation. The National Department of Health has issued a warning about an increase in cases of Apox in the country. After 18 cases were confirmed and there is 1 suspected case. The department says 14 cases have been confirmed in the Western Cape, 3 in Gauteng and 1 in KwaZulu-Natal. Health spokesperson Foster Mohali says people who have been in close contact with people who have tested positive are being asked to monitor for symptoms for 21 days and see a doctor if they become ill. And in closing, the latest information on vehicle sales trends suggests that affordability is increasingly affecting purchasing decisions. According to a report by an international credit rating agency, new vehicle sales this year rose by 15.8% compared to the same time period last year. This was the strongest annual growth in 3 quarters, despite pressure on household finances. The CEO of the Automobile Association, Bobby Ramagwedi, says consumers often overlook the value of used cars, including the availability of parts and the general performance of well-known vehicles. That's your news on the hour.
1: Hierdie nuusbulletin is moontlik gemaak deur ContraScience.

0: Ja, hier, ons het warme in hier, raak het 'n bietjie warmer in die Kaap, baie winderig in die Kaap vir die laaste 2-3 dae, eintlik met die twee koue fronte wat nou ingekom het. But it's going to be getting better for the weekend. Oh, well, no matter what happens, it's always going to be better when it's a weekend. So, 4:01, it's still a bit of Milli Vanilli. Wow, baby, don't forget my number. And then we're going to do the Jay Giles Band, Centerfold. And then, well, let's do a triple play. It's a bit of Billy Joel, Uptown Girl as well. Oh, you've got to love the 80s with Gary Gezer, the 80s guru.
1: Okay, Eddie. This one's for you.

22 past the hour of 1, you're with Gary Gezza, the English Division, the 80s guru, 12 through till 2 every single day of the week, Monday through until, yes, it is Friday, TGIF, thank goodness it is Friday. Well, you've just been listening to Chris Rea, and I've just been doing a little bit of homework on Christopher Anton Rea, British rock and blues singer, songwriter, guitarist, and record producer. Known for his gravelly voice, emotive slide guitar and fusion of soft rock with blues. Over 5 decades, he released 25 studio albums in 50 years. That's literally one every second year. Selling over 30 million records. I don't think anybody actually realistically realizes how big Chris Rea was. With the UK chart toppers like The Road to Hell and Auberge are very well known as well. Hits like Fool You Think It's Over, On the Beach, and holiday classics like Driving Home for Christmas, also a very well known song. His later works included the ambitious 11-disc Blue Guitars, marked a deep return to blues, reflecting personal resilience through serious health challenges. Unfortunately, born in Middlesbrough, 1951, passed away on the 22nd of December, 2025, in Berkshire. Bit of interesting information on the artist known as Chris Rea, Christopher Anton Rea. Let's move along with the Cumminards and Sarah Jane Morris with Don't Leave Me This Way, bringing you the 80s up until 2.

0: jou stasie weer.
1: We've just gone 1:30. Let's have a quick look at the weather for the weekend. So where's it going to rain? Well, if you have a look at the bigger picture, the first name that comes up is East London. It's going to be rain, 13 through 20 for Saturday and 16 through 22 for Sunday. Same and similar in Port Elizabeth, 14 through 20, all clouded over and rainy. That being for Saturday, and then 15 through 21, a little bit of sunshine, a smidgen of sunshine coming out there on Sunday. Uppington, all about the rain, 13 through 23 for Saturday and 18 through 26 for Sunday. So Polokwane going to be different? No, sir, it's going to be exactly the same. 13 through 20, cloudy, rainy, and Sunday temperature goes up by 2 degrees, 13 through 22, but no signs of any sunshine there. Bloemfontein, a little bit drip and drizzle today. Pouring tomorrow, 10 through 19. And then on Sunday, a smidgen of sunshine in the latter part of the day, again, 10 through 23. Durban, rain today and rain tomorrow, 15 through 21. Clears up but stays cloudy and warms up a little bit for Sunday, 17 through 22. Pretoria, tomorrow, sunshine. Can you believe it? 12 through 23. And then it clouds up a bit on Sunday, 15 through 23. Johannesburg, sunny tomorrow as well. 9, it's a little bit chilly, through 24. And then 13 through 20, but cloudy on Sunday. What about the mother city, Cape Town? Well, we break that banner. We go sunshine right through till next week, Tuesday. 12 through 20 today, 14 to 24 tomorrow, 12 to 24 on Sunday. And then even going into Monday, we go up to 27 degrees. We won't talk about the rain that's coming next week, Wednesday, Thursday. Let's just leave it at that for now. Sunny skies for the weekend.
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A little bit of Tears for Fears at 43 past the hour of one. We're running out of time. Rick Springfield, Jesse's Girl is what I want to play you next. And, well, you would think you're playing 80s music. It's things from the past. So I went and had a little bit of a look-see. What's Rick Springfield doing with himself? Well, I can tell you what he is doing with himself tonight at the Sunland Park Racetrack and Casino, Rick Springfield Full Band Show. Then on the 9th of October, he'll be at in Bossier City in LA, Horseshoe Casino with a full band. The next night, he'll be in Terrytown, LA, Terrytown Food Truck Festival. Then on the 16th of October, Grand Falls Casino in Larchwood in Iowa. The 17th, he'll be at Riverside Casino. And on the 24th of October, Blue Note Hawaii. So when we talk about the 80s, don't think it's people that's all dead and gone. It's people that are still out there making good music. Rick Springfield, Jesse's Girl.

0: Swartland Oes Land Bazaar. Die 19e September is die tyd vir die Swartland Oes Land Bazaar op Malmesbury, by die stadsaal en kerktrein. Potjiekos, kleerloop, stalliekies en hoop lekker eetgoed en baie om te doen. Onthou, 19e September, die Oes Land Bazaar. Sien jou daar!
1: Ja, Oes Land Bazaar fees, that is the one. Well, we gonna be there tomorrow morning, nice and early. Me and Roy is gonna hook up the wagon. We're on our way through to Malmesbury, die Oes Land Bazaar. En daar is so baie wat daar gaan gebeur. Mense, mense, mense. Kom maak het draai, kom sê hello. I'm taking my own personal playlist with cordless microphone for Royers. He's gonna be moving around. Poikikos competitie. There's got to be a curry poikie amongst that as well. So, ek as ek 'n beoordelaar gaan wees, and I hope I'm going to be, and if there's one curry pot, it will be the one that's going to win. If there is 20 pots, of which 3 is curry pots, one of those 3 curry pots is going to win. Yeah, spot my net. I'm looking forward to it. It's going to be great tomorrow. Come and say hi to me and Royers. Ons begin sommer 7:00 môreoggend direk van daar af. Till then, from the Scatman, for now, the 80s guru, Gary Gazza, the English Division, I will see you in Malmesbury tomorrow morning at 7. Otherwise, catch me on Monday at 12. Cheers, everybody.

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0: Musiek raak net lekkerder en lekkerder. 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
1: 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You have 5 seconds to terminate this tape. 5, 4, 3.

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Yeah. 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
3: Luister elke saterdag aan tussen 8 en 12 na die splinternuwe jou stasie Sokkie Tyd. 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